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Oh my, my, oh my, my love. I take one look at you, you're taking me out.

Fusión 90.1 FM. I never met you, but I wanted to invite you to the party. And you walked in with those green eyes, never stolen by nobody. 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